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6: Top stories this hour. The suspect behind Saturday's mass stabbing and van attack at Berlin Pride has been killed. The 21-year-old radicalised German-born man of Lebanese descent was tracked down to the northwest of the capital. Here's police spokesperson Jörn Flinder.
7: The suspect in the attack was located in an allotment garden complex in Spandau. He approached our officers with a stabbing weapon, was stopped by our special operations unit using a firearm, and subsequently died.
6: One person was killed during Saturday's celebrations and 29 injured. Andy Burnham will host Vladimir Zelensky later, his first international visitor since taking office a week ago. The Prime Minister is expected to say he'll maintain unwavering support for Ukraine in its war with Russia. Holidaymakers have been urged to stay away from Bordeaux as wildfires move ever closer to the city. An estimated 42,000 hectares have burned in the region, and the number of firefighters mobilised has grown to 2,500, backed by 18 planes and helicopters. These people sheltering in Bordeaux are frustrated.
8: The police arrived and told us we had to go with them. They've brought us to stay here for a few days. We don't know how long.
9: Yes, we're worried because the fire isn't stopping. People tell us one thing and then another. We don't know. There's no information. So we're waiting. What else can we do?
6: A man will appear in court later charged with the attempted rape of two women in Rochdale on Saturday morning. Harvey Symes, who's 23, is also accused of making threats to kill. Britain's Lewis Hamilton has slipped 50 points off F1 Championship leader Kimi Antonelli going into the summer break. The Ferrari driver finished fourth at the Hungarian Grand Prix, but was demoted to fifth due to a penalty for speeding in the pit lane. Lando Norris won the race for the second year in a row. And Olympic medalists Louise Hinchcliffe and Charlie Dobson have both withdrawn from England's athletics team at the Commonwealth Games. The sprinter and the 400-metre runner join a growing list of high-profile absentees. From Sky News, I'm Stevie Shillinglaw.

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4: The top stories this hour. Germany's Chancellor has promised to defend freedom, openness and liberalism as investigations into Saturday's van and stabbing attack at Berlin Pride continues. The suspect, a 21-year-old German-born man of Lebanese descent, was shot dead by police last night. He had known links to Islamists and a recent prison sentence was switched to a non-custodial one. Dr. Hans-Jacob Schindler from the Counter-Extremism Project says that must be investigated.
5: It has to be looked at why they came to the conclusion it's okay to let him leave before he has to sit out his sentence. There must have been some risk assessment that said it's okay to release him back into society.
4: Meanwhile, two people have died and several others injured in a shooting in Seattle in the US. Police are responding to the incident at a food festival. Andy Burnham will host Volodymyr Zelensky later, his first international visitor since taking office a week ago. The two leaders will visit a naval base where hundreds of Ukrainian military personnel have spent weeks training. There's no decision yet on whether to order a full evacuation of Bordeaux. A huge wildfire is moving ever closer to the French city. And in central Spain, more than 75,000 people have been moved out of their homes. In sport, Britain's Lando Norris won the Hungarian Grand Prix, the title holder's first race victory of the F1 season. The McLaren driver crossed the line ahead of Max Verstappen, with championship leader Kimi Antonelli finishing third. Luke Littler, meanwhile, has made it back-to-back titles at the World Match Play Darts in Blackpool. The defending champion won 18-9 against Welshman Gerwyn Price in the final.
6: It's been one of the best weeks of my life. The darts I've played, and yeah, it's not been easy. Nico on debut, and then Nathan, and then Josh, and then Dirk, and then now Gez. It's been tough. The stats may look like it's easy, but when you're on this stage and how hot it is, it's not easy.
4: And Angharad Evans picked up Scotland's fourth gold medal of the Commonwealth Games with victory in the 100 metres breaststroke final. She added to Reuben Ward winning the gymnastics men all-rounder event earlier in the day. From Sky News, I'm Stevie Schillinglaw.

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6: Honestly, I've been putting MTD off. First it was, I'll do it after this job. Then, after some grouting. After sorting the back of the van. After fish fingers and peas. And then I thought, no, just get it done.
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8: The top stories this hour. We're hearing from the First Minister as he refuses to confirm whether or not bus fares in Wales will be capped. It follows Prime Minister Andy Burnham's plans to limit single bus journeys in England to no more than £2 from January next year. But the Welsh Government says it's already focusing on existing schemes, including free travel for older and disabled people. Here's Rhina Pureworth.
9: Well, we'll have to wait and see what comes to Wales as a result of that. We have no information whatsoever around that. I point to action that Welsh Government is already taking, without waiting for that information from UK Government, and continuing the £1 fares for young people.
8: Meanwhile, Andy Burnham will host Volodymyr Zelensky later, his first international visitor since taking office a week ago. The Prime Minister's expected to say he'll maintain Sir Keir Starmer's unwavering support for Ukraine. Holidaymakers have been urged to stay away from Bordeaux as wildfires move ever closer to the city. An estimated 42,000 hectares have burned in the region, an area four times the size of Paris. Sport now, and Luke Little has retained his World Match Play darts title, breaking tournament records in the process. The defending champion soared to an 18-9 win over Welshman Gerwyn Price in the final in Blackpool. As he walked out on stage, fans were heard booing Little, which Gezi wasn't too happy with.
10: You know, I hung in there a little bit. I didn't play brilliant, but I played some decent darts in there, but if anyone's going to boo this kid, there's something wrong with him. You know, he's fantastic for the sport. And
8: tens of thousands of people flocked to Swansea Bay this weekend for the Wales Air Show. 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
8: A chance of a shower, but dry with sunshine across Wales, highs of 21. That's the latest. I'm Tom Preece.
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12: Here we go, back around again for a Monday morning start.
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12: And a throwback to begin from Artful Dodger and Craig David.

0: Rudimental, James Arthur, Sun Comes Up. It is Monday. Welcome as the sun comes up.
1: Hello, good morning. Another Monday rolls around. And it's Claire with you. It really does.
0: Yes. Another Monday rolls around. And you know what? Another Monday, another day older, another week older. And as the Rolling Stones, Sir Mick Jagger said the other day in an interview, there's nothing good about getting older. And he'd know.
1: I think the one thing that I appreciate as I get older is the fact I care less about things. That is one good thing.
0: That's true. Know? Yeah, I agree with that.
1: I don't care so much what other people think of me. I don't care so much what other people are doing. I don't compare myself to other people as much as I used to back
0: in the day. You are right on there. Yeah.
1: You know what I mean? That's one thing.
0: I still do now and then, and I look at myself and I stop myself from doing that. If I find myself doing it, I go, what are you doing? Carry on with your own life. Get your own stuff done.
1: Yeah. And it's stuff like that. It's stuff like, I'll see other people doing something and I go, oh gosh, I should do that. And then I go, no, you don't want to do it. If you do want to do it, if you don't want it, doesn't matter.
0: Yeah.
1: So that's the one thing I can genuinely appreciate the older I get.
0: Yeah. Maybe we should give Mick Jagger a call and say, stop comparing yourself. Who would he compare himself to? He's ancient. Bless him.
1: Lighten up, Mick.
0: Stop putting on that new silly voice in your song that you started putting on as well on the new one.
1: I haven't heard that.
0: Oh, you've got to hear it. I'm like, I didn't know it was him at first.
1: Oh, dear.
0: Yeah.
1: Oh, wow.
0: And then halfway through, it's like, oh, no, I know who you are.
1: Oh, he goes back to what he should sound like, is it?
0: Yeah, it's like, what are you doing? Are you becoming a parody of yourself? Are you turning into Harry Styles? Is that how the thing has come full circle here?
1: I have to go and hear the voice now.
0: Yeah, go and hear it. Have a listen whilst we do Ray.

0: Paparazzi, Lady Gaga, Swansea Bay's best music is right here.
1: Hello, good morning. It's Lee and Claire with you. Make me a
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1: 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Imagine the holidays. Imagine the takeaways. 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
0: Yeah, or just put it away for savings for the rest of your family and your days. Boring. 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
8: Good morning, it's a quiet start for the road so far this Monday morning. 49 to Cardiff Gate, all approaches are moving well. The 465 to Llandarcy, Heathrow 67 to Ynys Forogon at 45. No delays for the A483 towards Pentlegarrett Junction, 47. All cleared now for Oystermouth Road for Swansea in the city centre. Any road closures for the air show back open. And it's moving for Fabian Way for Gowerton for Lougher Bridge. No problems for Sketty Cross. I'm Hannah Cox.
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0: song. Yeah, cheers for getting us on this morning. The 10 to 10 minute teaser will be coming up for you out loud very shortly, as it usually does on a Monday and every day.
1: Yes, it's already waiting for you on Facebook. Go on there, have a look, pop your guesses on, and you can get in nice and early.
0: Good. Of course, we'll do the usual after 7 o'clock, which we know you absolutely love as well, the game with no name.
1: Yeah, people are getting really good at that. They're a lot better than we are at it.
0: You have to make it harder, I think.
1: No, you don't.
0: I'm going to outfox them. No, I know.
1: Yours are too hard, always.
0: My clues change. Anyway, as we go along.
1: Evolving clues, please.
0: Yeah, that's what we need. David Guetta and Usher's coming up.
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0: Carnegie's Loveful Swansea Bay Radio 10 to 10 minute teaser, first one of the second week of the holidays.
1: Yes, it's not holiday related. I haven't made that much effort on it.
0: Well,
1: I,
0: no, don't blame you.
1: 8% of people have admitted they've accidentally thrown one of these away.
0: Oh, good grief. Why give us a small number on a Monday to start with?
1: It could be anything.
0: It could be anything. Because like, the obvious is like a, you know, I don't know, phone cable or something. Well, it's not the obvious, but yeah, that'd be on my list of stuff, maybe. I don't know.
1: 8% of people have admitted they've accidentally thrown one of these away.
0: Get your guesses in, please, and we'll do some of those after Alex Warren.

0: on, let's drag you through your Monday morning, brand new week, 10 to 10 minute teaser with a teeny tiny, tiny little number today.
1: Mm-hmm. 8% of people have admitted they've accidentally thrown one of these away. Dave says TV remote.
0: Oh, what?
1: What would you do?
0: Great guess, though.
1: Yeah. What would you do? Emma says house keys. I guess you can.
0: Easily.
1: You know, you can accidentally throw anything, can't you?
0: Yeah.
1: Glasses, says Gareth. Lisa says a bank card. And Tom says a mobile phone.
0: Oh, God. Oh,
1: imagine. Imagine.
0: I did have a situation the other day where my phone had run out of battery. And normally, if I'd lost it, I'd call it. But because it had run out, I'm like, well, what do I do now?
1: Yeah.
0: So I searched everywhere. The damn side of the sofa, obviously. But, you know, what do you do?
1: Yeah. Yeah. Oh, it's terrible. Terrible, terrible, terrible. And Ryan says wallet. Oh, and Chloe says an earring.
0: Good
1: guesses. None of those are right.
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9: The M4 is moving well. 49 to the Cauldron. No delays for the motorway this Monday morning. All approaches are coping well with no delays on the 465 to Llandarcy. Moving well for the A4067 to Ynysforgan at 45. No problems towards Pentlegair, Llangefelych or Llansannet. And it's quiet so far for Swansea in the city centre for Oystermouth Road, Mumbles Road, Fabian Way and Key Parade. Also moving well for Gowerton, Gassine and Lugher. Moving for Sketty Cross. I'm Hannah Cox.
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0: Old school throwback, Neo, because of you, Swansea Bay Radio. We're here with a 10 to 10 minute teaser. Anyone anywhere near anything?
1: Yeah, because it is a physical item. So I would say...
0: Oh, good, all right,
1: everybody's,
0: yeah.
1: You know, everybody's doing the right thing. Everybody's guessing correctly on this. 8% of people have admitted they've accidentally thrown one of these away. Mark says prescription medication. And Hannah says AirPods. Mm. I think AirPods is much higher.
0: Gotta be in it. Gotta be.
1: Yeah, much higher. Dan says your toothbrush, but he's put one on holiday. Yeah, that's quite good. Gift vouchers, says Kelly. Oh my gosh, gift cards. I've been all the time by accident and forget they had money on
0: so
1: them.
0: So easy, isn't it?
1: Yeah. All the time. Let's have a look. USB memory sticks, says Liam. Dentures, says Rachel.
0: Right.
1: And Owen says your braces, the retainer.
0: The flipping. Big reveal is coming up for the 10 to 10 minute teaser on this tiny number.
1: 8% of people have admitted they've accidentally thrown one of these away. We were on-

0: Pink, Beautiful Trauma, just coming up to 7 o'clock, and it is time for the reveal.
1: Ooh, the big unveiling.
0: Yes.
1: Is it unveiling, isn't it?
0: But it's...
1: Oh, I'm lost. We've made fun of it for so long, I never know which is the right word. Okay, 8% of people have admitted they've accidentally thrown one of these away, and someone did have the right answer. I think it was Sarah. Well done to Sarah.
0: Yeah.
1: It's an engagement ring.
0: Oh, dreadful.
1: I've done that once. I washed my hands.
0: Dreadful.
1: And you know when I was drying my hands with a paper towel, I put it in the bin and then I realised it was missing, luckily, and went back to the bin and found it.
0: Gotta dig deep.
1: Ooh, terrifying.
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9: The top stories this hour. We're hearing from the First Minister as he tells us he needs to see what funding's available before making promises to cap bus fares.
10: Well, we'll have to wait and see what comes to Wales as a result of that.
9: It's after the Prime Minister announced a £2 limit for single journeys across England from the start of next year. The Welsh Government told us it's investing in its own travel schemes. Here's Rina Pjorwyr.
10: In those negotiations with the UK Government, we'll look to strengthen the tools that we have, that we're able to use to make a difference to the lives of the people of Wales.
9: Meanwhile, Andy Burnham will host Ukraine's Volodymyr Zelensky later, his first international visitor since taking office a week ago. Holidaymakers are being urged to stay away from Bordeaux as wildfires move ever closer to the city. An estimated 42,000 hectares have burned in the region, an area four times the size of Paris. Security's being tightened at World Pride in Amsterdam this weekend after a terror attack at the event in Berlin. Police shot and killed a suspect, a 21-year-old man, who they say had previously tried to join Islamic State. One woman and 29 others were injured in the attack. Luke Little has stormed to victory, retaining his World Match Play Darts title and smashing tournament records along the way. The defending champion dominated the final in Blackpool last night, beating Welshman Gerwyn Price 18-9 to seal his place in darts history. Gezi says it's hard to keep up with the teenage sensation.
11: I wish he wasn't as good as he was, but I would have won a couple more tournaments. But yeah, I hope there's nobody else like him coming through because he's ridiculous.
9: And tens of thousands of people flocked to Swansea Bay this weekend for the Wales Air Show. The free event included both modern military jets and vintage planes performing spectacular stunts.
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9: A chance of a shower, but dry with sunshine across Wales, highs of 21. That's the latest. I'm Tom Preece.
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0: Just gone 7 o'clock, morning you.
1: Happy Monday. It's Lee and Claire with you across South Wales.
0: And here's Little Mix.

0: Good morning, happy Monday.
1: Hello, good morning, it's Lee and Claire with you across South Wales.
0: Yeah, back on it for another Monday. We'll do some Calvin and Dua Lipa in a moment for you. Get ready for that.
1: Excellent. Very good.
0: But yes, Monday. Weather. What's the weather doing this week?
1: Do you know, I really did think...
0: It's going to rain for like 4 days.
1: Yeah, I thought, you know, we were on to a rainy weekend.
0: Yeah.
1: I thought the air show was going to be ruined.
0: Yeah.
1: And we had quite, it was all, like, don't get me wrong, it was quite grey and cloudy at times, wasn't it? And a little bit breezy, but it was nice. And today looks nice.
0: Looks nice. Yeah, we got a week of it. We got another week of dry, fairly dry weather, apparently. But then who do you believe?
1: Yeah, it does look like some showers could be dotted around, but not really, you know, a problem.
0: No, nothing of any.
1: All right. Although tomorrow, I don't know, tomorrow doesn't look great. Have you got that?
0: No, I got like dry.
1: Ooh, I've got rainy weather expected tomorrow. So we'll see. Chance of showers. Let's go with the chance of showers at times. But it looks. I thought it was going to be a write off. I really did, and it does not look like a write off this week.
0: Nah, the way they led us to believe it. But man, you know, in France and Spain, they've got it. It's bad, isn't it? It's bad. It's been dry. The fires are crazy.
1: Oh yeah. Lots of wildfires, which is just very sad.
0: You see the pictures, and you're like, God, I've like literally been there. Yeah. I've been like at that airport, and you're like a couple of miles out of the airport, and you're like, phew, place is on fire.
1: It looks apocalyptic, doesn't
0: it? People's houses. You're like, whoa, yeah.
1: Yeah, very sad.
0: Gosh. Anyway, let's get your Monday moving, shall we? Let's start your Monday. Yes. could do with a bit of rain, mind. This is Daft Punk.

0: It's Swansea Bay's best music, Calvin Harris, Dua Lipa, One Kiss. Good morning.
1: Hello, good morning. It's Lee and Claire with you.
0: Coming up for you very soon, we'll do the game with no name. We'll do that for your Monday. That's exciting,
1: yes.
0: Isn't it?
1: Yeah, do you know what? It's a nice way to wake up your brain. It's basically a cryptic clue and the answer could be anything.
0: Travel's coming up as well, but first, this. Make me a winner. 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Look at that. £500,000 could be in your bank account.
1: £500,000. Oh, my gosh. Imagine the holidays. Imagine the takeaways. Imagine the spending spree.
0: Yeah, or just put it away for savings for the rest of your family and your days. Boring. Whatever you do with it, you need to get yourself in the draw to win it, don't you?
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3: Moving for the M449 to Cardiff Gate. All approaches are moving this Monday morning. 465 to Llandossy. A4067 to Ynysforgan at 45. There's no delays towards Llangyfeilach or Llansamet. Moving well towards Pentregerwyt Junction 47. And Swansea moving for the city centre for Fabian Way. No problems for Oystermouth Road, Mumbles Road, Fabian Way or Key Parade for the city centre. Also Copewin for Gowerton, Gosain and Lycher and Sketty Cross. I'm Hannah Cox.
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0: Taylor Swift, Swansea Bay's best music on a Monday.
1: Hello, good morning. It's Lee and Claire with you.
0: And here comes this morning's game with no name. One of us will give the other one a cryptic clue to anything.
1: Yes, so we need your help. 07740-938500 is the WhatsApp. You can
0: yes.
1: Play along for fun.
0: My turn to give you the clue today.
1: Yes.
0: So, are you ready for this?
1: Not really, but let's do it.
0: And I think this is quite hard, to be fair.
1: Great.
0: I don't know if you'll get this. You might literally be all over this.
1: I'm getting my notepad out to write it down because you change it every time we come back. So I'm just going to write it down.
0: I think I've got this one in my head. It's here. Okay. I'm going to. Oh, I'd love to see them, those broads.
1: What?
0: Oh, I'd love to see those broads.
1: Okay.
0: Yeah, that's what it is.
1: That's it.
0: That's it. That's it. Oh, I'd love to see those broads.
1: Okay.
0: Yeah, you have a little think. You have a ponder about that and see where you get to.
1: Yeah.
0: I'm excited for today. I want to see which direction you head in. Swansea
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1: Hello, good morning.
0: Oh, come on, you.
1: Right. Give us the clue.
0: Oh, I'd love to see those broads.
1: Okay.
0: Oh, so, I'd love to see those broads.
1: Is this topical?
0: Cool. Yeah, kind of. Yeah. Yeah, well, it is. Yeah.
1: There'll be a reason. Okay.
0: Yes.
1: Whether I know what that is right.
0: Today's is topical. I mean, I'm not always going to keep it topical.
1: No, that's why I thought I'd ask. But saying that, you know, when I'm topical, it'll be someone who don't remember's birthday. Do you know what I mean?
0: So Yeah.
1: We'll get there. We'll get there. Okay. So, oh, I'd love to see these broads. Okay. Let's go to the basics. Let's go to the basics. Is it a film?
0: No.
1: TV show?
0: No.
1: Is it a band?
0: Not a band.
1: Song title?
0: No.
1: Is it a person?
0: No, not a person.
1: It's not a celebrity or a famous person?
0: No.
1: Is it a type of food?
0: No.
1: I fear I've done all the categories here. Is it a play?
0: No, not a play.
1: Musical?
0: Not a musical.
1: Is it a place?
0: It is a place. It's a place.
1: Oh, gosh. Okay, it's a place.
0: Which should lead you straight up the alleyway.
1: Yeah. Oh, I'd love to see these broads. Okay.
0: Should lead you straight there.
1: Let me sit on that for a minute.
0: You go ahead.
1: Okay.
0: Have a little think, and we'll do this from the Rembrandts.

0: Classic Rembrandt, Swansea Bay Radio, right? What can we... I would imagine, I haven't looked yet, but I would imagine the correct answers are flooding through the gates this morning.
1: Well, possibly. I try not to look because obviously then someone might give me
0: gives
1: the answer.
0: Gives it away, doesn't it? Yeah, you don't
1: So I'll wait.
0: Yeah.
1: I'll wait until just before or roundabouts when we do the answer. Give us the clue, please.
0: Oh, I'd love to see those broads.
1: So, it's a place. Are we talking like a country?
0: Well, yeah, I mean, it's
1: are you looking for the country? Is that
0: no,
1: what I'm saying?
0: No,
1: right.
0: No.
1: Are you looking for a city?
0: Not, no.
1: Or are you looking for like a place where you go and see something? Like, are you looking for monuments?
0: No, not like, monuments, no.
1: Right, so not like, you know, like the Statue of Liberty.
0: Yeah, I suppose in a way that I am looking. The answer is, technically, the answer is a city.
1: Okay.
0: Yes.
1: Right. And there's something in the
0: clue,
1: city that you'd want to go and see, is it?
0: Well, you know, I guess so. But my clue leads you to the answer, and the answer is a city.
1: Gotcha. Okay. Okay. So.
0: And it is topical today.
1: Oh, gosh. Well, I was thinking.
0: Yes.
1: I was thinking along the lines of something like it would have been New York.
0: Yes.
1: Because you're looking at the, I don't know, you know, like the Twin Towers, something like that. But I know it's not that. I know it's not that.
0: No.
1: Is it a UK destination?
0: Yes.
1: Okay, so it's a UK city. I have absolutely no idea.
0: Excellent.
1: No idea at all. Okay, I was hoping it would be American because I would have or French or something because it'd be easy to think of something that people want to go and see. Do you know what I mean?
0: All right.
1: Okay, so, I'd love to see these broads.
0: Yes.
1: We're looking for a UK city. It's topical today.
0: Everyone knows the answer to this.
1: No, I don't. I really don't.
0: We'll have your latest travel on the way.
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11: The M4 is still moving well this Monday morning, 49 to Cardiff Gate, though approaches are getting busier. The 465 to Slam Darcy, the A407 to Unnes Forgan at 45, and the A483 to Pentley Garrett Junction, 47. It is moving towards Llangybalach and Llansannan, though, and moving for Swansea in the city centre with the usual delays for Fabian Way and Oystermouth Road on the move. No delays for Gowerton, clear at the moment for the Victoria Road roundabout on the A484. I'm Hannah Cox.
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0: Ghost of You. Ghost of You. Not long. I tell you what isn't long is all the shops are filling Halloween stuff in already.
1: No way!
0: You go to TK Maxx and B&M and places like that, and you'll start to see it creeping in.
1: Oh my word!
0: I've not seen it with my eyes, but my daughter number two, I've only got a relay from her because she's been to these places.
1: You know, you've said that. I'm surprised. I went to TK Maxx in Morva, and I went not last week, the week before last.
0: Yeah.
1: And I bought a Halloween throw.
0: Well, there you go then.
1: And they had everything. They've got all the decorations up. They've got all the, you know, the pumpkin cushions.
0: Yes.
1: It's literally left my mind.
0: Well, I genuinely...
1: I'm going to throw with ghosts on it. I bought it.
0: I haven't seen it myself, but it's there. It's there.
1: Yeah, not like...
0: Give us a minute. Gosh. It's July. It's still July.
1: Yeah. Well, like I said, you know, well, back you would expect back to school emails, to be fair, even though the summer holidays have already only just started. Yeah,
0: they have to suck you in, don't they? They do.
1: Halloween.
0: Give us a minute.
1: Yeah, that is, it is very early. But, and then I couldn't help it. I bought a throw. I couldn't help it.
0: There you go. Same for daughter number two. But I'm like, oh, come on. Right. This morning's clue on the game of no name. Oh, I'd love to see them broads or those broads. It doesn't matter. Either.
1: Yeah. Whatever. I mean, I've whittled it down to it's a place, a city. It's in the UK, but that's as far as I go. I'm really stuck on this one. So well done if you've got it right.
0: Yeah. Yes. Let's get to the big reveal after this.

0: Swansea Bay's best music. It's Monday. It is the game with no name.
1: Yes.
0: Where are we with this?
1: Oh, I have no idea. I've whittled it down, so hopefully other people have managed to get it right. Hopefully I've pushed people in the right direction, but I haven't got a clue. I'm absolutely clueless.
0: Well,
1: intrigued as to what the answer will be.
0: The clue is, I'd love to see those broads.
1: And we've whittled it down to a place, a city in the UK.
0: I mean, there's only really one broads I'm talking about, of course.
1: Okay.
0: It is the flattest areas of these. This is the famous place where you would go to go and see the Norfolk Broads on a canal boat or a little river boat or something like that. And today is Norfolk Day.
1: Brilliant.
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2: 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The good news is, if these are found early, they can be managed or corrected.
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4: The top stories this hour. We're hearing from the First Minister as he refuses to confirm whether or not bus fares in Wales will be capped. It follows Prime Minister Andy Burnham's plans to limit single bus journeys in England to no more than £2 from next year. But the Welsh Government says it's already focusing on existing schemes. Here's Rhina Pureworth.
5: Well, we'll have to wait and see what comes to Wales as a result of that. We have no information whatsoever.
4: Security is being tightened at World Pride in Amsterdam this weekend after a terror attack at the event in Berlin. Police shot and killed a suspect, a 21-year-old man, who they say had previously tried to join Islamic State. One woman and 29 others were injured in the attack. A car driver fled the scene after a crash involving a motorbike carrying three teenagers in Newport early yesterday. It happened at around 20 to 5 in the morning on Llanthwy Road, with all three teens taken to hospital. None of their injuries are thought to be life-threatening. Holidaymakers are being urged to stay away from Bordeaux as wildfires move ever closer to the city. An estimated 42,000 hectares have burned in the region. That's an area four times the size of Paris. Welshman Geraint Price has missed out on the World Matchplay Darts title after losing to defending champion Luke Littler. Littler dominated the final in Blackpool, scoring an 18-9 victory and setting new tournament records in the process. As he walked out on stage, though, fans were heard booing the teenager, which Gezi wasn't too happy with.
6: If anyone's going to boo this kid, there's something wrong with him. You know, he's fantastic for the sport.
4: And tens of thousands of people flocked to Swansea Bay this weekend for the Wales Air Show. The free event included both modern military jets and vintage planes performing spectacular stunts.
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4: A chance of a shower, but dry with sunshine across Wales, highs of 21. That's the latest. I'm Tom Preece.
1: With Lee and Claire at breakfast.
8: Just gone 8 o'clock. Good morning. Happy Monday.
9: Hello. Good morning. It's Lee and Claire with you.
8: Let's get on some Rihanna. Don't stop the music. So we won't.

0: Don't stop the music, Rihanna. Thank you if you got in touch with us with the Game with No Name this morning earlier, by the way.
1: Oh, yeah. Thank you so much. We love your guesses. Well done to Jane, who got it right this morning.
0: Yeah,
1: also,
0: well done, Jane.
1: Foxy got it right as well. And Mama Jack's been in touch too. And yeah, we always appreciate people getting in touch, particularly the summer holidays as well, because everybody's on a little bit of a go slow, aren't they?
0: Jane, in fairness, Jane said, oh, can you give a shout out to my hubby, Ed, please? He started doing the Game of No Name and he got it right last week. Yay!
1: Oh, well done, Ed. Please guess more in future. 07740 938 500 is our WhatsApp number if you would like to get involved.
0: You're not allowed to collaborate on the guesses, though, in the household. No.

0: Future Snake, Justin Bieber, Let Me Love You. It is Swansea Bay Radio. It's Monday. Hello.
1: Hello. Good morning. Happy Monday to you. I know a lot of people will not know what day it is thanks to it being the summer holidays.
0: Not a clue, yeah.
1: You know, lots of us are cracking on as normal, but there'll be parents and children who are in this abyss of the summer holidays.
0: I got to say the fair by me yesterday, right? And I haven't seen it like this for years. It was rammed yesterday.
1: Oh, wow.
0: Yeah. Absolutely ram-packed. I'm like, oh, well, everybody's obviously gone to the fair.
1: Yeah, too right.
0: Like, well, for the whole afternoon, though, yesterday. I passed there a couple of times.
1: I'd written yesterday off. I'd written it off. I thought it was going to be an awful day yesterday. I thought it was the worst day of the weekend. It was going to be rainy, cloudy, grey. And it was a really, really pleasant afternoon.
0: They all came out yesterday afternoon and they everybody went to the fair.
1: Lovely.
0: Which is incredible, really.
1: Yeah.
0: Also, we haven't really talked about the air show, but how is everyone doing why is everybody doing the AI drone show now? They're making their own little words on the drone show across Swansea Bay. They're writing their own stuff.
1: Oh, I haven't seen that. That's hilarious. Why haven't I done that?
0: I've seen it about a million times.
1: No, I'm going to do it now.
0: No, don't, because everyone's done it and you don't want to go in there. You want to do something unique and they've all gone in there with their own thing.
1: Yeah.
0: Oh, let's AI. AI is to blame for a lot of things.
1: Why didn't we pay the drone people and say, just put on a listen to Lee and Claire, will you? Will you just do that?
0: I wonder how much that would cost.
1: Yeah.
0: We should do that.
1: They've only got to tippy tap it into a little machine, haven't they?
0: Let
1: the drones go.
0: Yeah. I don't know what the cost of that is, but that would be advertising. That would be a really good idea.
1: Yeah.
0: That is our new marketing campaign.
1: Yeah. I mean, we've missed the peak audience opportunity there of the air show.
0: Yes.
1: But remember they did it when Oasis were about to launch in Cardiff and the night before they had the Oasis sign in the sky.
0: Yes.
1: We could easily do that. We could do that.
0: Who's going to see it though?
1: Well, whoever's out and about. And then people will take pictures and they'll share it on social media. Oh, it'll do its own work, won't it?
0: Yeah, it would do its own work, yeah.
1: Right, I'll try and find the drone people. When it costs more than a tenner, I'll have to rethink this idea.
0: No. See if they'll do it as a freebie for us.
1: Yeah.
0: Like they're not going to do that, are they?
1: Yeah, they might. They might be kind. They might feel sorry for us. They might feel sad when we are, oh, bless them. Oh, look at them.
0: Get on to them. Get on to them and immediately and get them to do that. Or we'll have to do our own thing like everyone else has done and do the AI thing, which is now completely boring, by the way.
1: Yeah.
0: It's Bruno Mars.

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1: Hello, good morning, it's Lee and Claire with you. 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
2: Good morning. No accidents to report for the M4. It's moving 49 through to Cardiff Gate. It is busy approaching, though, for the 465 to Llan Darcy at 43, as well as the A467 to Ynysforgan at 45. Moving, though, towards Llangefeilich and Llan Sanet. And it's still coping well for the city centre for Oystermouth Road, Mumbles Road, Fabian Way, and Key Parade. It is getting busier, though, for Gowerton on the A484 at the Victoria Road roundabout and across Lougher Bridge. I'm Hannah Cox.
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0: Just getting you through your Monday across Swansea in southwest Wales. Morning.
1: Yes, hello, good morning. It's Lee and Claire with you till 10 o'clock today.
0: I mean, it's Monday.
1: Yes.
0: But then Friday's coming and there's even more good news on Friday.
1: Oh, absolutely. 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

0: George Michael. 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
2: They say the holy water's watered down, and this town's lost its faith. 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Oh my, my, oh my, my love, I take one look at you, you're taking me out.

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1: Yeah, it's Wyn Evans Happy Hour, the new home of positivity and feel-good songs. 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
6: M4 moving 49 to Cardiff Gate. It's very slow approaching for the 465 to Llandudno at 43, just over 15 minutes added to your journey. And busy for the A467 to Ynys Fordygon at 45, also still slow for the A483 towards Pentlegair at junction 47. There's no major problems for Swansea in the city centre, Oystermouth Road and Mumbles Road, Copen Well. No delays for Fabian Way, Copen Well for Carmarthen Road, Forest Vach Cross. I'm Hannah Cox.
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0: across your street. 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
1: Driver's license, Olivia Rodrigo. Coming up after nine, we'll tell you about what Phil's got for you in the 10 at 10 today.
2: Yeah, we'll fill you in for his show, just a bit.
1: What else will we do? 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
3: 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I'm celebrating finding my glasses, so what more could you want? 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It's the Happy

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6: The top stories this hour. We're hearing from the First Minister as he tells us he needs to see what funding's available before making promises to cap bus fares. It's after the Prime Minister announced a £2 limit for single journeys across England from the start of next year. The Welsh Government told us it's investing in its own travel schemes. Here's Rhina Pureworth.
7: We'll look to strengthen the tools that we have, that we're able to use to make a difference to the lives of the people of Wales. Well, we'll have to wait and see what comes to Wales as a result of that.
6: Security is being tightened at World Pride in Amsterdam this weekend after a terror attack at the event in Berlin. Police shot and killed a suspect, a 21-year-old man, who they say had previously tried to join Islamic State. One woman was killed and 29 others were injured. Holidaymakers are being urged to stay away from Bordeaux as wildfires move ever closer to the French city. An estimated 42,000 hectares have burned in the region. That's an area four times the size of Paris. A car driver fled the scene after a crash with a motorbike carrying three teenagers in Newport early yesterday. It happened at around 20 to 5 in the morning on Llanthwy Road. All three teens were taken to hospital. None of their injuries are thought to be serious. Gerwyn Price has fallen short in the World Match Play Darts final, losing to defending champion Luke Littler in Blackpool. Littler put on a commanding performance, winning 18-9 and breaking tournament records along the way. Gezi says it's hard to keep up with the teenage sensation.
8: Yeah, I hope there's nobody else like him coming through because it's ridiculous, but it has been a great week for me.
6: And tens of thousands of people flocked to Swansea Bay this weekend for the Wales Air Show. The free event included both modern military jets and vintage planes performing spectacular stunts.
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6: A chance of a shower, but dry with sunshine across Wales, highs of 21. That's the latest. I'm Tom Preece.
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0: Hello, good morning. 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
9: Here's the Killers.

0: American Girls, Harry Styles. Listen, it's the holidays, we know. But what do you want to do? Where do you want to go? Have you got any ideas?
1: You are stuck, aren't you, a lot of the time thinking of what to do. But luckily for you, not only have we got something that will give you an idea of something to do, we've got you a chance to win.
0: We have. Summer of Tickets is back. Bringing you lots of exciting things to do and places to see all across Wales all summer long.
1: Yep, there's something for everybody. 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
0: Hey, that would be for me. I'd be up for that. There's Cardiff International Pool. Of course, there's St. Fagans, the Museum of Welsh Life, if you want to go and see what they've got there.
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0: When are they going to build a version of Ritzy's or Time and Envy?
1: To go in St. Fagans.
0: To go in St. Fagans.
1: That's brilliant.
0: In 100 years' time, they'd be like, right, and they'll have a full-on experience. They'll have the lights and everything and the music. It'll be, this is what used to happen years ago. Is it? They'll have like
1: that's
0: all sorts
1: so
0: of
1: brilliant
0: Alka Pops and stuff on the shelves. Look, this is what
1: you'll have a cardboard cut out of a DJ behind the desk.
0: And I'll be like, if you, in the old days, if you wore a Wonder Bra, you got them for free.
1: Oh, brilliant.
0: Good. Anyway, this is Whitney Houston.

0: So, start of a brand new week. It's coming up at the end of the week, but you will forget about it.
1: That's so true, actually. That is really true, because you'll say, I'll do it in a minute. Do it now.
0: How many times do you put stuff down and go, right, I'll come back to that in a sec. Let me put this away first, and I'll put those away in a minute.
1: Yeah, absolutely.
0: And a week later, they're still there.
1: Yep, do it now. Make me a
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0: Ah, the rumblings are beginning already. Mariah Fantasy, people already asking about Mariah. Play a Christmas one, why don't you?
1: Why? So Dave said it today, because we've mentioned that Halloween things have been spotted in shops, which is
0: mad.
1: Far too early, but they have been spotted out and about. I spotted TK Maxx decorative items last week, I think it was, and you said daughter number two has spotted some stuff as well.
0: Yes, B&M's and more than all the usuals. I've not physically seen them, but I believe you.
1: So Dave said, we'll get a Christmas song on then. No, Dave! No!
0: Even I'm like, no, give it a minute.
1: Say no. It's July!
0: Give it a minute.
1: Come on.
0: Phyllis here from 10 out of 10. A load of songs and a couple of clues for you too. Just give us one little small hint. For Phil.
1: This was the year. Do you think I've got it ready? Of course I don't.
0: Of course you don't.
1: Hang on. Okay, so it was probably my favourite decade ever, but because we
0: That's
1: were
0: the
1: children.
0: Clue. Don't say any more than that. That's it.
1: That's not going to give it away for anybody. I can tell you. Please. Madonna released Vogue in this year.
0: That'll do. That'll do.
1: That's the only one.
0: Yeah.
1: Nothing else.
0: No.
1: Absolutely nothing else.
0: Phil, here from 10.
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9: The top stories this hour. We're hearing from the First Minister as he refuses to confirm whether or not bus fares in Wales will be capped. It follows Prime Minister Andy Burnham's plans to limit single bus journeys in England to no more than £2 from next year. But the Welsh Government says it's already focusing on existing schemes. Here's Rhian Ap Iorwerth.
10: Well, we'll have to wait and see what comes to Wales as a result of that. We have no information whatsoever around that.
9: Security's being tightened at World Pride in Amsterdam this weekend after a terror attack at the event in Berlin. Police shot and killed a suspect, a 21-year-old man who they say had previously tried to join Islamic State. One woman was killed and 29 others were injured. A car driver fled the scene after a crash with a motorbike carrying three teenagers in Newport early yesterday. It happened at around 20 to 5 in the morning on Llanthwy Road, with all three teens taken to hospital. None of them are thought to have injuries that are serious. Holidaymakers are being urged to stay away from Bordeaux as wildfires move ever closer to the French city. An estimated 42,000 hectares have burned in the region, an area four times the size of Paris. Welshman Gerwyn Price has missed out on the World Match Play Darts title after losing to defending champion Luke Littler. Littler dominated the final in Blackpool, scoring an 18-9 win and setting new tournament records in the process. As he walked on stage, fans were heard booing the teenage sensation, which Gezi wasn't too happy with.
11: If anyone's going to boo this kid, there's something wrong with him. You know, he's fantastic for the sport.
9: And tens of thousands of people flocked to Swansea Bay this weekend for the Wales Air Show. The free event included both modern military jets and vintage planes performing spectacular stunts.
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9: A chance of a shower, but dry with sunshine across Wales. Highs of 21. That's the latest. I'm Tom Preece.
7: The top 10 at 10.
12: Monday already then. Good morning. It's 12 till 3. We start the show as we always do with your top 10 at 10. And today we start it with this from MC

0: 9 at 10, Monday morning. It's Phil 3 till 3, EMF Unbelievable. Before that, Kylie and Better the Devil, you know. And MC Hammer, You Can't Touch This. Three songs in. Have you sorted the year? 07740938500. Or find us on our Facebook page this morning. This is the year that the last Citroen 2CV rolled off the production line. Remember them? Also, Gary, Mark, Jason and Robbie and Howard formed a band called Take That. You probably heard of it. And it was also in this year that the three tenors played Rome.
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the top 10 of 10 after breakfast every Monday through Friday. That is the Happy Mondays and Step On and Wilson Phillips and Hold On before that. So drop me a line if you know the year, 07740938500, or find us on our Facebook page this morning. We're coming from the year today that the controversial TV show called The Word, or should we say The Word, as these two, quite a lot on that show, started on Channel 4. It was also in this year that Lisa Stansfield won the Best Breakthrough Act at the Brits. And Mr. Bean, who didn't love Mr. Bean? It was brand new on the telly.

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0: In this year, what year was it? It's also the year that Nigel Mansell retired from sport.
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0: From 10, we play the top 10 of 10 every day, a different year. What is it today? That is Blue Pearl and Naked in the Rain.
1: The top 10 at 10.
0: Right then, Mia Marshall is right today. She's in Ravenhill, Joe in Oystermouth, Ellie Spencer in Rossilli. We've got Tom and Liam in Bishopston and Ben in Birchgrove, all coming through with 1990 on the top 10 at 10. We'll play again tomorrow morning, straight after breakfast, of course. This is Swansea Bay Radio playing A.

0: great tune, isn't it? Ella Langley and Choosing Texas on Swansea Bay Radio. We're the home of Lee and Claire on Breakfast. They're back tomorrow morning, nice and early from 6. Right then, as it's Monday, we've got a brand new team on the Workplace Challenge today. It is the team from Verdi's. How's the beautiful scenery down there? We'll find out a little bit later. And also, of course, we've got your topical tune. You get to choose the songs on that every day after 12. Details in the next 60.
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14: The top stories this hour. We're hearing from the First Minister as he tells us he needs to see what funding is available before making promises to cap bus fares. It's after the Prime Minister announced a £2 limit for single journeys across England from the start of next year. The Welsh Government told us it's investing in its own travel schemes. Here's Rhina Puirworth.
15: In those negotiations with the UK Government, we'll look to strengthen the tools that we have, that we're able to use to make a difference to the lives of the people of Wales.
14: Security is being tightened at World Pride in Amsterdam this weekend after a terror attack at the event in Berlin. Police shot and killed a suspect, a 21-year-old man who they say had previously tried to join Islamic State. One woman was killed and 29 others were injured in the attack. Now, holidaymakers are being urged to stay away from Bordeaux in France as wildfires move ever closer to the city. An estimated 42,000 hectares have burned in the region. That's an area four times the size of Paris. A car driver fled the scene after a crash with a motorbike carrying three teenagers in Newport early yesterday. It happened at around 20 to 5 in the morning on Llanthwy Road, with all three teens taken to hospital. None of their injuries are thought to be serious. Sport, and Gerwyn Price has fallen short in the World Match Play darts final, losing to defending champion Luke Littler in Blackpool. Littler put on a commanding performance, winning 18-9 and breaking several tournament records along the way. Gezi says it's hard to keep up with the teenage sensation.
16: I wish he wasn't as good as he was, but I would have won a couple more tournaments.
14: And tens of thousands of people flocked to Swansea Bay this weekend for the Wales Air Show. The free event included both modern military jets and vintage planes performing spectacular stunts.
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14: A chance of a shower, but dry with sunshine across Wales, highs of 21. That's the latest. I'm Tom Priest.
0: Good morning, it's Phil. It's the 27th of July, and we've got some great music coming up in this hour. To start it, we've got Lil Mix and Sean Paul.

0: Year 3000, Olivia Rodrigo and Drop Dead. And we started the hour today with Little Mix and Sean Paul and Hare. Hello, how are you today? Welcome to the show. If you're just tuning in, don't forget tomorrow, be here earlier. Got top 10 at 10 straight after breakfast. That'd be nice. Now then, checking in on what's happening at the moment. Weather-wise, first of all, mainly cloudy today. Got a high around 21, 22 degrees. Certainly cooler and fresher than it's been of late. Loving it. Very low chance of rain today, though, and winds coming in at 13 miles per hour. Today is National Scotch Day. Enjoy that if you will. It's also Sleepy Head Day. I mean, too much scotch and you probably will be sleepy. The most random one of the lot is it's Take Your Houseplant for a Walk Day today, which is lovely, isn't it? Barbara, we go for a walk after the show. Make me a winner. 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

0: the Dead Dance on Swansea Bay Radio. It's Phil through till 3 o'clock this afternoon. Now, don't forget, tonight from 7, brand new on this radio station, it's the Wen Evans Happy Hour, the home of positivity and feel-good songs. There's going to be birthday calls. There's going to be proud mum and dad moments. Anything worth celebrating, like, I don't know, not burning the dinner for the first day in this week. Wen wants to hear about your little wins today. So if you want to surprise someone on air with a call, then get in touch now at The Nation Player. It's the perfect tonic for all that negativity. It's the Wen Evans Happy Hour with Nathaniel Cars. Weeknights from 7, right here.
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0: Hey, and Where's My Husband on Swansea Bay Radio on a Monday morning. Details on the topical tune coming up in about 15 minutes' time. Showbiz for today, though, and the actress Jamie Winstone is the eighth celeb announced for Strictly Come Dancing 2026. The new series starts in 7 weeks. It's been confirmed. Also, talking about confirmation, you know we were talking last week, or maybe in the week before, has a new secret Ali G film been filmed? The answer to that question is yes. Its subtitle is Who Is I? It confirms a 2026 release date, so it's going to be out before the end of the year. We'll give you more details about that as soon as we can. And also, Katy Perry and Lifetimes, the concert film, is to screen across 170 film cinemas this year. So I'll give you more details about that a little nearer the time. Time too on DAB digital radio, online at the Nation Player and your smart speaker too. 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

0: playing the big songs on Swansea Bay Radio. It's Phil through till 3 o'clock today on Monday lunchtime. So, topical tune time then, and researchers reckon they've worked out the upper limit of human life, and it's a lot longer than most of us thought. A new study suggests that even if medicine eventually wiped out many of the diseases and problems linked to aging, our cells would still keep building up DNA damage over time. And because of that, scientists believe the natural ceiling for human lifespan could be somewhere around 150 to 190 years of age. The study found that while some parts of the body can be constantly repaired or replaced, organs like the brain and heart are much less able to do that. And over a lifetime, damage gradually builds up in those cells, ultimately limiting how long we can live. So although nobody's expecting a 190-year-old anytime soon, the research suggests that future generations could end up living far longer than we actually do today. So we're looking for your topical tunes related to that story. 07740938500 is your number on WhatsApp. Don't forget, you can also get in touch on our Facebook page as well. The winning song will play in about 10 minutes. Let's do your news next.
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7: The top stories this hour. We're hearing from the First Minister as he refuses to confirm whether or not bus fares in Wales will be capped. It follows Prime Minister Andy Burnham's plans to limit single bus journeys in England to no more than £2 from next year. But the Welsh Government says it's already focusing on existing schemes. Here's Rhina Purworth.
8: Well, we'll have to wait and see what comes to Wales as a result of that. We have no information whatsoever.
7: Security is being tightened at World Pride in Amsterdam this weekend after a terror attack at the event in Berlin. Police shot and killed a suspect, a 21-year-old man, who they say had previously tried to join Islamic State. One woman was killed and 29 others were injured. A car driver fled the scene after a crash with a motorbike carrying three teenagers in Newport early yesterday. It happened at around 20 to 5 in the morning on Llanthwy Road, with all three teens taken to hospital. None of them are thought to have injuries that are serious. Holidaymakers are being urged to stay away from Bordeaux as wildfires move ever closer to the French city. An estimated 42,000 hectares have burned in the region, an area four times the size of Paris. Welshman Gerwyn Price has missed out on the World Matchplay Darts title after losing to defending champion Luke Littler. Littler dominated the final in Blackpool, scoring an 18-9 win and setting new tournament records in the process. As he walked on stage, fans were heard booing the teenage sensation, which Gezi wasn't too happy with.
9: If anyone's going to boo this kid, there's something wrong with him. He's fantastic for the sport.
7: And tens of thousands of people flocked to Swansea Bay this weekend for the Wales Air Show. The free event included both modern military jets and vintage planes performing spectacular stunts.
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1: With Swansea Motor Auctions, where hundreds of cars go on sale every Wednesday evening, plus second and last Friday of the month.
7: A chance of a shower, but dry with sunshine across Wales, highs of 21. That's the latest. I'm Tom Preece.
0: Good afternoon. It's Phil through till 3 o'clock today. Let's get you back to the music with

0: If you're looking for something to do over the next week or so, The Karate Kid the Musical is at the World's Millennium Centre until the 1st of August. Also, Rude Science is going to be at the New Theatre Cardiff until the 27th. That's today then. And also, the Simon and Garfunkel story is going to be at the New Theatre Cardiff. That's going to be there tomorrow if you fancy nipping along. If you've got something happening for the kids over the summer holidays, then drop me a line, 07740938500.
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0: So researchers reckon they've worked out the upper limit on human life, and it's a lot longer than most of us thought. The new study suggests that even if medicine eventually wiped out many of the diseases and the problems linked to aging, our cells would still keep up building DNA damage over time. And because of that, scientists believe the natural ceiling for human lifespan could be somewhere around 150 to 190 years of age. It's still very old, isn't it? It's not going to happen anytime soon, though. Coming through with some song suggestions today, we've got Mark Thompson in Sketty saying Queen and Who Wants to Live Forever. Also coming through is Sarah in Mumble saying Too Unlimited and No Limits. What a tune. Shall we? Chloe Bennett in the Uplands says Coldplay and Clocks. Daniel Cooper in Gowden says Oasis and Live Forever. Sophie Clark in Calais says Robbie, All Before I Die. And Alphaville, Forever Young, coming in from Adam Collins in Town Hill. So which song shall we play? Shall we play Too Unlimited? No. Let's play Coldplay. This is Clocks, Swansea Bay Radio on a Monday.

0: topical tune for today on Swansea Bay Radio. We'll do another at the same time tomorrow. If you're celebrating your birthday today, many happy returns. You're celebrating with Christopher Dean of Torville and Dean fame. He's 68 years of age today. Bolero, anyone? I mean, as soon as you mention either Torville or Dean, it's Bolero that you think, isn't it? If you're celebrating with someone today, drop me a line. Let's get a song on for you shortly.
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0: Chris. My name is Phil. It's great to have your company as we soundtrack your Monday at Swansea Bay Radio across Southwest Wales. 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

0: get it right. Tell us all about Verdi's.
1: It's a very busy Italian restaurant, cafe, in Monmouth, beautiful location, dark, questionable.
0: I mean, it is. You're in a gorgeous part of the world, there, aren't you?
1: Yeah.
0: Absolutely. I mean, it's a lovely place to work. I mean, your lunchtime strolls must be absolutely gorgeous.
2: Yeah.
0: You can't beat that. So we got a load of questions lined up for you today. Are you ready to play for us?
2: Yeah.
0: Okay, team. Your 60 seconds starts now. Who would it hit with? Earth Song.
1: Michael Jackson?
0: Yes. What does AC button on a calculator mean?
1: Say that again.
0: What does the AC button on a calculator mean?
2: Clear.
0: Yes. C.S. Lewis wrote books based in which fictional land?
1: I can't hear it.
0: C.S. Lewis wrote books based in which fictional land?
2: Wonderland? Narnia?
0: Narnia, yep. What sport is played at the Oval?
1: Cricket.
0: Yes. In what year was the Battle of Hastings?
2: 1066.
0: Yes. What does WWE stand for?
1: World Wrestling Entertainment.
0: Yes. What's the name of the largest river to flow through Paris?
2: What? Time.
0: Yes. What does Walter White teach in Breaking Bad? What does he teach?
1: It's breaking up, sorry.
0: What does Walter White teach in Breaking Bad? Okay, that's chemistry, but you did very well today. Day number one, you scored 7, which is a great score. That is really good. And someone was very excited when they had the 1066.
2: Yeah.
0: Who was that? You did very well. You did very well. 7 is a great score for day one. It's really good.
2: Okay,
1: yeah.
0: Be very happy. Listen, have a brilliant day today. Enjoy that view, and we'll speak to you again tomorrow morning, okay?
2: All right,
0: cheers, team. Bye-bye. So that is our team for this week. Now on 7 for Verdi's. How are they going to do tomorrow? Looks like it's going to be quite a high-scoring team by the looks of it. If you fancy being on the Workplace Challenge, all you have to do is either go to Google and type in Swansea Bay Radio or go directly to the Nation Player. Click the link and register your interest and the team will be in touch. The Workplace Challenge with Verdi's is back tomorrow lunchtime.

0: and Fever Dream on Swansea Bay Radio. It's Phil through till three today. On the day that in 1981, Coronation Street, Ken Barlow married Deirdre Langton in one of Britain's most famous weddings. It was absolutely huge. I remember around about that time. It could have been just before. It could have been just after. But Deirdre Barlow opened the Morriston Carnival and she was like a rock icon. She was like a pop star. Sat atop a bonnet of a car. Everybody loved it. Music coming up on the show for you shortly from Maroon 5.
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0: It's the script, and the crowd was singing Wonderwall and Sugar Babes and Push the Button before that. They're making news at the moment because apparently the, you know, Sugar Babes changed their lineup quite a few times. Well, Heidi and Amel are now considering getting back together. They can't use the Sugar Babes name because that's now already taken legally, of course, by the original trio who performed under that name. But it looks like a chart battle could be on the cards. Sugar Babes versus Sugar Babes. We'll find out how that pans out in due course. Got some great music on the way, including more Sugar Babes a little later. Let's get your latest news on the way next, though, on DAB, digital radio, and online at The Nation Player 2.
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10: The top stories this hour. We're hearing from the First Minister as he tells us he needs to see what funding is available before making promises to cap bus fares. It's after the Prime Minister announced a £2 limit for single journeys across England from the start of next year. The Welsh Government told us it's investing in its own travel schemes. Here's Rhun-Ap Iorwerth.
11: In those negotiations with the UK Government, we'll look to strengthen the tools that we have, that we're able to use to make a difference to the lives of the people of Wales.
10: Security's being tightened at World Pride in Amsterdam this weekend after a terror attack at the event in Berlin. Police shot and killed a suspect, a 21-year-old man who they say had previously tried to join Islamic State. One woman was killed and 29 others were injured in the attack. Now, holidaymakers are being urged to stay away from Bordeaux in France as wildfires move ever closer to the city. An estimated 42,000 hectares have burned in the region. That's an area four times the size of Paris. A car driver fled the scene after a crash with a motorbike carrying three teenagers in Newport early yesterday. It happened at around 20 to 5 in the morning on Llanthwy Road, with all three teens taken to hospital. None of their injuries are thought to be serious. Sport, and Geraint Price has fallen short in the World Match Play Darts Final, losing to defending champion Luke Littler in Blackpool. Littler put on a commanding performance, winning 18-9 and breaking several tournament records along the way. Gezi says it's hard to keep up with the teenage sensation.
12: I wish he wasn't as good as he was, but I would have won a couple more tournaments.
10: And tens of thousands of people flocked to Swansea Bay this weekend for the Wales Air Show. The free event included both modern military jets and vintage planes performing spectacular stunts.
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10: A chance of a shower, but dry with sunshine across Wales, highs of 21. That's the latest. I'm Tom Preece.
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0: Swansea Bay Radio playing Pink and Who Knew, and before that Harry Styles and American Girls on Swansea Bay Radio today. Just want to say congratulations to Tracy and Darren in Swansea who got engaged down the Afterburn over the weekend. I mean, what an amazing event that was, and to top it off by getting engaged is just absolutely phenomenal. So congratulations to you both, and we'll get a song on for you shortly. If you went down there, you didn't perhaps get engaged or to celebrate somehow, what a great weekend that was, wasn't it? I mean, it's great to see, whatever the weather, and it did hold off, thankfully, but it was absolutely amazing to have that stunning backdrop, that stunning sweep of Swansea Bay as the backdrop to the Wales Air Show once again in 2026. And we look forward to seeing it again next year. Maybe even the Red Arrows will be back next year, but Afterburn has to come back. I mean, what a success that was. Absolutely amazing. If you're going to drop me a line, maybe with your pictures today, 07740938500 is your number today.
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0: Miles Smith and Stay on Swansea Bay Radio. It's Monday, the 27th of July. Now, here at Swansea Bay Radio, we're proud to be partnering with one of Swansea's most iconic venues. It's the Patty in Swansea. And it's your chance to get down there to check out some incredible live music or maybe some unforgettable shows and fantastic events which are held right the way throughout the year. 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

Bruno Mars, it's Swansea Bay Radio, the home of Lee and Claire on Breakfast. They're back tomorrow morning from 6. Now, remember on the show last week, I think it was on Friday, that we were talking about a cow called Veronica. Do you remember this? A really intelligent cow called Veronica, who researchers in Europe are completely gaga over because she was using a tool. And I wasn't kind of sure what tool this was. Well, it turns out I've actually seen this video because the tool she was using was actually a large stick. She was scratching herself using the stick. First of all, on her back, and then she kind of flipped it over and was scratching her belly before handing it back to the farmer, which is amazing. It's very funny. I've got to admit, slightly

0: disappointed, because I mean, I was expecting it to be using a pneumatic drill or something, but it wasn't. It was a scratching post, which is still impressive, but just not as impressive as the drill, really, if you know what I'm saying. Maybe next time. Calvin Harris on the way with By Your Side on Swansea Bay Radio. Swansea Bay
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0: It's Somber and My Body Isn't Ready. Something I say most days now. And before that, Fun and Janelle Monáe and We Are Young. It's Monday, the 27th of July. It's National Scotch Day today. Happy National Scotch Day to you. It's also Sleepy Head Day today, if you're feeling a bit sleepy. I think most people are feeling quite sleepy after that heat. I mean, we lost so much sleep, didn't we? So much sleep. It's also Take Your Houseplant for a Walk Day today. There is such a thing, apparently. If you do see someone taking I was trying to think of a plant. I'm not very good at keeping plants. However, Barbara, who lives in my bathroom, is doing very well. She's like an aloe vera plant, and she loves it in there, which is I'm very happy about. It's also World Bagpipe Appreciation. There's lots of appreciation days today, isn't there? World Bagpipe Appreciation Day. Love it. Right, music coming up on the show then after we update your latest news on 102.1 FM, on DAB Digital Radio and online at The Nation Player.
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10: The top stories this hour, we're hearing from the First Minister as he refuses to confirm whether or not bus fares in Wales will be capped. It follows Prime Minister Andy Burnham's plans to limit single bus journeys in England to no more than £2 from January next year. But the Welsh Government says it's already focusing on existing schemes, including free travel for older and disabled people. Rhianna Puirworth says he needs to see what funding is received before making promises.
11: Well, we are already taking action on bus fares in Welsh Government. We have no information on what the implications are of some announcements made in the early days of the Andy Burnham premiership. We will deal with information as we get it, but we will always, as a government, be focused on doing what's right for Wales.
10: An inquest heard a Swansea teenager died from traumatic injuries after a crash involving an off-road bike and a car in Gorsynon. The car's driver, Tyler Ford, had been charged with murder and attempted murder. The second rider has since left hospital. The inquest is on hold while the criminal case continues. Kieran's family say he will always be loved and never forgotten. Firefighters in France and Spain have 2 days to battle wildfires before a heatwave kicks in. Spain's dealing with the biggest fire in the country's history. Meanwhile, French President Emmanuel Macron's been in crisis talks as a blaze races towards the city of Bordeaux. Dr. Theodore Keeping's a wildfire scientist at Imperial College London.
5: The rapid onset of drought means that we're in these really dry conditions now. We've got this extremely flammable landscape across Western Europe, and these fires are spreading much, much faster, where the updraft kind of forms its own weather and that wind propels the fire onwards.
10: Tribute is being paid to the conservationist, comedian and presenter Bill Oddie. The former Springwatch frontman died on Saturday at the age of 85. His agent says he was probably Britain's best loved birder. And cyclists and communities across Wales are set to benefit from millions of pounds of Welsh Government funding to boost cycling tourism. The investment aims to create a national network of cycling hubs, routes and facilities.
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10: Dry with sunny spells in Wales today, feeling warm with highs of 21 degrees Celsius. That's the latest. I'm Amber Roderick.
0: 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Let's get you back to the music.

0: Taylor Swift, I Knew It, I Knew You. It's Phil Hoyles on a Monday. It's Swansea Bay Radio on the day that in 1986, Queen made history with their landmark Budapest concert, becoming one of the first major Western rock bands to perform behind the Iron Curtain on this very day, Monday the 27th of July. Music coming up on the show for you next from Avicii and Allo Black. Make me a
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0: Sugar. Right, tuned for the summer. It's Harry Styles and Watermelon Sugar on Swansea Bay Radio. Now, on the Nation Player, of course. 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

0: It's Ellie Goulding, Alex Warren, and Ordinary before that. It's Swansea Bay Radio. Now, if you're feeling sorry for yourself today, don't feel sorry for yourself, but feel sorry for a load of professional Santas and Mrs. Clauses. Reason being that lots of Santas from across the globe are gathering for an annual World Santa Claus Congress. There is such a thing, and it's happening today in Denmark. If you're thinking, blimey, it's a bit early, isn't it? Usually it's around about this time. I have not seen them yet. Maybe you have. Maybe you saw them this morning, because usually they start appearing on Facebook. And I'll get to the point in just a second. But I'm talking about mince pies and puddings and stuff like that, ready for Christmas. They do start appearing in July, don't they? It's not just me. If you've seen them already, drop me a line, 07740 938 500. Right then, music coming up on the show for you next from Tom Walker. Just You and I on the way in a moment on 102.1 FM, on DAB Digital Radio, and online at The Nation Player too.
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0: Wrapping up the show today, it's brand new from Snow Patrol and Kylie Minogue. It's called These Alarms. Right then, back tomorrow after breakfast for a brand new Top 10 at 10. Join me tomorrow if you can. Stand by, Shani is on the way with the first drive time of the week and the Big Five question after five. Have a brilliant rest of your Monday. Your news is on the way next.
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8: The top stories this hour we're hearing from the First Minister as he tells us he needs to see what funding's available before making promises to cap bus fares. It's after the Prime Minister announced a £2 limit for single journeys across England from the start of next year. The Welsh Government tells us it's investing in its own travel schemes, and Rhianna Beaworth is more interested about the PM's plans for devolution.
9: Pleased to hear some of the messaging around the cost of living crisis. But yes, of course, we talked about how to take the next chapter in the story of devolution forward. Now, I take positivity from the fact that we have now a Prime Minister who comes from a devolved context.
8: An inquest has heard a Swansea teenager died from traumatic injuries after a crash involving an off-road bike and a car in Gorsynon. The car's driver, Tyler Ford, has been charged with murder and attempted murder. The second rider has since left hospital. The inquest is on hold while the criminal case continues. Kieran's family say he will always be loved and never forgotten. Officials in France are describing a fire cloud hovering over the city of Bordeaux as wildfires rage before temperatures are forecast to climb. Almost 400,000 people have been evacuated from their homes there and in neighbouring Spain as flames torch land. Speaking via a translator, here's French Interior Minister Laurent Nunez.
10: We have a never-seen-before fire, which has its own life, completely erratic, independent. It goes off in all sorts of directions, and that makes it very difficult to control. This fire created its own pyro cloud.
8: Wildlife presenter and comedian Bill Oddie has died at the age of 85. His agents paid tribute to the intelligence and wits of Britain's best-loved birder. And cyclists and communities across Wales are in line for a big boost as the Welsh Government invests millions to grow cycling tourism. We're told the money will go towards a network of cycling hubs, new routes and better facilities.
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8: Dry with sunny spells in Wales today, feeling warm with highs of 21 degrees Celsius. That's the latest. I'm Amber Roderick.
11: Swansea Bay's best music continues on this Monday afternoon. Running Keating on the way, Olivia Rodrigo. Turn it up though, first up, this is Kelly Clarkson and Stronger right here on Swansea Bay Radio. Swansea.

0: 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I'm Shani. 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
0: All right, so today is National Love is Kind Day, and it got us thinking, because we hear so much bad news these days, but actually, do you know what? Most people are really good. You know, 99% of the time, it's something lovely, but we all seem to focus on the 1% negative. So, it only takes one tiny act of kindness to completely turn someone's day around. So, on the Big Five today, we're asking, what is the kindest thing a stranger has ever done for you? Maybe, I don't know, help change a tyre or paid for your coffee. Let's remind ourselves that there are some genuinely lovely, lovely people out there. Get your answers in on the socials. We'll count down the Big Five just after five. Still to come, we've got more big tunes with the Kid Laroi and David Guetta.
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0: It's the Maddox, and if you tolerate this, your children will be next. This is Swansea Bay Radio. So today is National Love is Kind Day. So we're asking the question, what is the kindest thing a stranger has ever done for you? Emma's been in touch. She said that she left her purse on the roof of her car without realising, and a complete stranger chased after her down the road. That is so sweet. Steve says his car broke down on the M4, and a mechanic who had just finished work stopped to help him. I love these answers. Keep them coming in on the socials. We'll count down the big five just after five.
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9: Hi, good afternoon. I'm Jules Buckley. Queues on the M4 Patchy, eastbound 46 at Llangefelach, down past 44 Llansamnet. Quite slow too across the Britain Ferry Bridge on the M4 in both directions. There's queues in the centre of Swansea this afternoon, queuing by the arena, both sides of the road for Oystermouth Road. Queuing too further west on Mumbles Road by the Blackpearl Lights and the Garden Village Bypass, queuing down the hill from Garngorch, queuing down towards Victoria Road in Gowerton.
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0: Radio, end of beginning. I'm Sharni, this is Swansea Bay Radio. So today is National Love is Kind Day. So your big five question is, what's the kindest thing a stranger's ever done for you? I'm loving the stories that are coming in today. Kelly says she moved house, didn't know anyone. Her elderly neighbour turned up with homemade cakes. I always think it's really important to make your neighbours feel welcome when they move in. I always try and do that, honestly. Mark, a stranger bought me breakfast when my card wouldn't work. And Beth, someone gave me their umbrella because I was soaked waiting for the bus. That is so sweet. Keep your answers coming in on the socials. We'll count on the big five just after five. Swansea Bay
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9: The top stories this hour. Firefighters in France and Spain have 2 days to battle wildfires before a heatwave kicks in. Spain's dealing with the biggest fire in the country's history. Meanwhile, French President Emmanuel Macron's been in crisis talks as the blaze races towards the city of Bordeaux. Dr. Theodore Keepings, a wildfire scientist at Imperial College London.
10: The rapid onset of drought means that we're in these really dry conditions now. We've got this extremely flammable landscape across Western Europe, and these fires are spreading much, much faster, where the updraft kind of forms its own weather and that wind propels the fire onwards.
9: Meanwhile, here we're hearing how the ongoing wildfires across Wales are having a significant impact on people with lung conditions. It comes a week on from a blaze the size of 300 football pitches on a mountain near Blaenavon, with smoke affecting people 30 miles away in Cardiff. Campaigners are calling for more support to help those most at risk. Beck Miller from Asthma Cymru says older people are among those needing to take extra care.
11: Are still seeing incidents like this where climate change is not being taken seriously, and if you pardon the pun, it's been put on the back burner. Even in recent weeks, we have seen how these changes to our climate and our weather affect people's lives.
9: Police are appealing for witnesses and dashcam footage after a serious collision between two cars and a motorbike in Newport. Officers were called at around 10 to 2 on Friday afternoon last week to the bridge between Blaenau Wharf and Spitty Rose. The rider of the motorcycle, a 21-year-old man, remains in hospital in a serious but stable condition. Comedian and wildlife presenter Bill Oddie has been described as Britain's best-loved birder following his death aged 85. He found fame in the 1970s as a member of the Goodies. And Wrexham owner Ryan Reynolds has surprised fans at San Diego Comic-Con by wandering the convention floor dressed as Deadpool. The actor posed for photos with fans who had no idea it was him beneath the mask. Reynolds was marking 10 years since the first Deadpool film was released.
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9: Dry with sunny spells in Wales today, feeling warm with highs of 21 degrees Celsius. That's the latest. I'm Amber Roderick.
0: Access music continues on this Monday afternoon. We have got big tunes from Pink. We got Somba's Home Wrecker. I love that tune. Harry Styles on the way after this from Craig David.

0: Talking. Harry Styles and Late Night Talking. I'm Shani. 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
0: Okay, so today is National Love is Kind Day, and we hear so much bad news, so it got us thinking. We know that people are really, really lovely, really good, really lush. We want your lovely stories. What's the kindest thing a stranger has ever done for you? Amy says, someone posted my lost purse back with every penny still inside. That is incredible. Michelle, someone found my dog and kept him safe until I arrived. And Sarah says, I was struggling with a crying baby. And a lovely lady offered to help hold my shopping while I sorted everything out. That is super kind. I've been there, babe. I know exactly what that is like. Keep your answers coming in on the socials. We'll count down the Big Five just after five. This now on Swansea Bay Radio. It's one of my faves. It's Somba and Homewrecker.

0: Pink featuring Nate Roos and Just Give Me a Reason. I'm Sharni. 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Over 18s only, and lines close Friday at 5 o'clock. 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
6: Hi again, I'm Jules Buckley. Some queue still for the M4 eastbound towards and past 44 at Llansamnet. Quite slow to either side of Baglan at junction 41. A little bit slow away from Neath on the northeastbound side of the A465 Patchy up towards Resolvin. There's queues in Swansea, Oystermouth Road, slow past the arena both ways. Further west is queuing on Mumbles Road at the Black Pearl Light and Victoria Road in Gowerton. That's queuing towards the rugby club.
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0: Love that. Swansea Bay's best music right here on Swansea Bay Radio. Now then, if you haven't discovered it yet, make sure you tune in to the Wyn Evans Happy Hour with Nathaniel Carr's weeknights from 7 right here on Swansea Bay Radio. 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

0: Rudolph is 54. Winnie Harlow, supermodel Winnie Harlow, turns 32. And Jonathan Rhys-Meyers is 49. Happy birthday to them all. And if you're celebrating, hope it is absolutely brilliant.
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4: Hi again, I'm Jules Buckley. The M4 still seeing a slowdown either side of Baglan, junction 41. Eastbound queuing before 45 towards and past 44 Llansamlet. And Neath up towards Resolving. It's slow in patches on that northeastbound side of the A465. Well, queues in Swansea, mainly centre. In the city centre, Oystermouth Road slow by the Westway Light. Queues at the Black Pill Lights from Mumbles Road. Eastbound queuing nearly now back towards Oystermouth Square. And for now, that's the latest.
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0: Lewis Capaldi. Love that one from him. It's Stay Love right here on Swansea Bay Radio. So today's National Love is Kind Day. Your big five question is, what is the kindest thing a stranger has ever done for you? Dave in Tletley says, a lady gave him directions, but then drove there herself so he didn't get lost. So she followed. I love that. Ben, a complete stranger, helped me carry my shopping. And Reese, someone found my keys and left them with a note exactly where I dropped them. That is amazing. Keep your answers coming in on the socials and we'll count on the big five just after five.
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6: The top stories this hour. Fire clouds are said to be spreading over Bordeaux as a giant wildfire closes in on the city. Around 400,000 people have been forced out of their homes by wildfires in France and central Spain. Maria Canete owns a campsite near Madrid. Her land's been destroyed.
7: I feel powerless. No one has told us anything. No one is helping us. We don't know anything about what's going on. It was really hard to set up this business. It has taken us 11 years to get here.
6: Meanwhile, here we're hearing how the ongoing wildfires across Wales are having a significant impact on people with lung conditions. It comes after days of major blazes, including the wildfire in South Wales that sent smoke drifting for miles. Our reporter George Simons has more.
8: Just days ago, a wildfire the size of 300 football pitches tore across a mountainside near Blaenavon, with smoke drifting as far as Cardiff. Now, health campaigners are warning the effects on people's lungs can last long after the flames have died down. I've been speaking to Beck Miller from Asthma and Lung Cymru.
9: The people, unfortunately, most at risk from the severe health consequences of these fires are people that have a lung condition already whose symptoms may be poorly managed. This could be elderly people that have COPD, or it could be children and babies whose lungs are not yet developed.
8: Experts say anyone living near a wildfire should keep their windows and doors closed, and people with lung conditions are being urged to keep their reliever inhaler close by.
6: A man from Blaenau who stole more than £20,000 from a community football club has been given a suspended sentence. The 45-year-old defendant admitted to submitting false club expenses, football equipment, club improvements, fees and bills. He's been sentenced to 20 months suspended for 2 years. Wildlife presenter and comedian Bill Oddies died aged 85. His style has been widely credited for bringing new audiences to bird watching. And Wrexham owner Ryan Reynolds has surprised fans at San Diego Comic-Con by wandering the convention floor dressed as Deadpool. The actor posed for photos with fans who had no idea it was him behind the mask.
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6: Showery outbreaks of rain in parts of Wales this evening. Cloudy in the morning, becoming brighter through the day with highs of 25 degrees Celsius. That's the latest. I'm Amber Roderick.
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0: Here we go, more of Swansea Bay's best music just for you. Pussycat Dolls, Dua Lipa, Bruno Mars, and this from Adele.

0: Bruno Mars and I Just Might right here on Swansea Bay's Best Music. 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
1: The final big five of the day coming in hot.
0: All right, well, today is National Love is Kind Day. So we asked the question today, what is the kindest thing a stranger has ever done for you? I love these. At number five, Mark says, a stranger bought me breakfast when my card wouldn't work. At number four, Emma in Swansea said she'd left her purse on the roof of her car without realising and a complete stranger chased after her down the road. Number three, Dave, a lady gave directions, then drove there herself so he didn't get lost. How lush is that? Number two, Kelly says she moved house and didn't know anyone and her elderly neighbour turned up with homemade cakes. That is so sweet. And at number one, Sarah in Neath, I was struggling with a crying baby and a lovely lady offered to hold my shopping while I sorted everything out. That is just sheer kindness. I love this. Another big five coming your way tomorrow. This now on Swansea Bay Radio. It's the Pussycat Dolls.

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1: Oh, there she is, levitating. 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
1: 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Over 18s only and lines close Friday at 5 o'clock. 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
9: Hello again, I'm Jules Buckley. From Neath up towards Resolving, there's a lane closure in place on the northeastbound side of the A465, so quite slow away from Neath. Not too far from there, where the M4's quite slow around Llansamnet both ways, and there's congestion to either side of Baglan at junction 41 on the M4. Fabian Way and Keeper 8 slow in and out of Swansea, busy too in the city centre for Oystermouth Road, and further west, queues on the Mumbles Road and either side of the Black Pill Lights.
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0: 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We are the home of Lee and Claire at Breakfast and Phil Hoyles through your daytime. And of course, summer holidays are here. Hooray! We have got another brilliant family day out just for you. 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
2: Hello again, I'm Jules Buckley. Neath up towards resolving that northeastbound side of the A465. Looks like it's still down to one lane, hence the queues. As for the M4, with it slow either side of 41 Baglan and eastbound slow around 44 Llansamlet, Morriston to Glyde's past the M4 northbound the A467. That is patchy and slow. Fabian Way, that's slow in towards Swansea. And further west, Mumbles Road, seeing queues still either side of the Black Pill. And for now, that's the latest.
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0: We are the home of Phil Hoyle's 3 a day time, his workplace challenge, and his 10 at 10. We are Swansea Bay Radio. Now, if you're looking for a great night out here at Swansea Bay Radio, we're proud to be partnering with one of Swansea's best loved venues, The Patty in Swansea. 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
8: The top stories. This hour, firefighters in France and Spain have 2 days to battle wildfires before a heatwave kicks in. Spain's dealing with the biggest fire in the country's history. Meanwhile, French President Emmanuel Macron's been in crisis talks as a blaze races towards the city of Bordeaux. Dr. Theodore Keeping's a wildfire scientist at Imperial College London.
9: The rapid onset of drought means that we're in these really dry conditions now. We've got this extremely flammable landscape across Western Europe, and these fires are spreading much, much faster, where the updraft kind of forms its own weather and that wind propels the fire onwards.
8: Meanwhile, here we're hearing how the ongoing wildfires across Wales are having a significant impact on people with lung conditions. It comes a week on from a blaze the size of 300 football pitches on a mountain near Blaenavon, with smoke affecting people 30 miles away in Cardiff. Campaigners are calling for more support to help those most at risk. Beck Miller from Asthma Cymru says older people are among those needing to take extra care.
10: Are still seeing incidents like this where climate change is not being taken seriously, and if you pardon the pun, it's been put on the back burner. Even in recent weeks, we have seen how these changes to our climate and our weather affect people's lives.
8: Police are appealing for witnesses and dashcam footage after a serious collision between two cars and a motorbike in Newport. Officers were called at around 10 to 2 on Friday afternoon last week to the bridge between Lynham Wharf and Spitty Road. The rider of the motorcycle, a 21-year-old man, remains in hospital in a serious but stable condition. Comedian and wildlife presenter Bill Oddie has been described as Britain's best-loved birder following his death aged 85. He found fame in the 1970s as a member of the Goodies. And Rexmona, Ryan Reynolds has surprised fans at San Diego Comic-Con by wandering the convention floor dressed as Deadpool. The actor posed for photos with fans who had no idea it was him beneath the mask. Reynolds was marking 10 years since the first Deadpool film was released.
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8: Showery outbreaks of rain in parts of Wales this evening. Cloudy in the morning, becoming brighter through the day with highs of 25 degrees Celsius. At the latest, I'm Amber Roderick.
0: Sunday evening, more of Swansea's Bay's best music coming up just for you. Alex Warren, Maroon 5, and this, a classic from Shaggy. Swansea.

Love that. Swansea Bay's best music right here on Swansea Bay Radio. So a busy day for celebrity birthdays today. First up, WWE legend Triple H turns 57. What? Actress comedian Maya Rudolph is 54. Winnie Harlow, supermodel Winnie Harlow, turns 32. And Jonathan Rhys-Meyers is 49. Happy birthday to them all. And if you're celebrating, hope it is absolutely brilliant. They say.

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0: 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Over 18s only, and lines close Friday at 5 o'clock. 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
9: Hello again, I'm Jules Buckley. The M4 starting to improve. It's still busy though either side of Baglan at junction 41. There's a queue on the Neath Abbey Road eastbound away from the Neath Abbey roundabout. Into the centre of Swansea, queue's easing on Oystermouth Road by the arena. Further west, still busy by the Blackpool Lights on the Mumbles Road, but once again it is an improving picture at the moment. Still queuing up the A4067 northbound, mainly that queue. That's Forthcombe Town. Is slow up to the Gleiss roundabout.
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0: What a tune, what a guy, honestly. George Michael, Fast Love. This is Swansea Bay Radio. His voice. I just love him. Anyway, today's random national days prove that America really will celebrate pretty much anything. First up, it's National Scotch Day. So whether you're a whiskey fan or not, celebrate. It is quite class, isn't it? It's also, get this, Take Your Pants for a Walk Day. Yes, your pants. Now, they mean trousers, because obviously this is American. But I'm hoping, in a way, that it is like the English way of it as well. Taking your pants as well, that you're not going commando underneath the trousers. Anyway, either way, whatever you're doing and celebrating today, have a great Monday.
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0: Swansea Bay's best music right here on Swansea Bay Radio. Love that. Now, summer holidays are here and we have got your plans sorted. The summer of tickets is back. Hooray. 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
1: Issues to the south of Llanelli at the moment around the Morva area. Embankment roads closed both ways. No way through between Davin Row and Dolai Court. Police on scene there dealing with an issue. And not too far from there, the A4138 just near to Trossach. Looks a little bit slower than normal in both directions. If you're heading in towards Swansea, we'll pass the university towards the lights by Bryn Mawr Lane. Mumbles Road eastbound looks slower than normal. Can't see any issues though, and the M4 looks clear so far this evening. And that's the latest.
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0: Aussie Bay's best music right here on Swansea Bay Radio. I'm Sharni. Thank you so much for hanging out with me this afternoon. We've had an absolute blast, haven't we? Another big five coming your way tomorrow. Don't go anywhere, because brand new this week, it is the Wyn Evans Happy Hour. And of course, he has got all of Swansea Bay's best music.
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8: The top stories this hour. Officials in France are describing a fire cloud hovering over the city of Bordeaux as wildfires rage before temperatures are forecast to climb. Almost 400,000 people have been evacuated from their homes there and in neighbouring Spain as flames torch land. Speaking via a translator, French Interior Minister Laurent Nunez describes the conditions.
9: We have a never-seen-before fire, which has its own life, completely erratic, independent. It goes off in all sorts of directions, and that makes it very difficult to control. This fire created its own pyro cloud.
8: Meanwhile, here we're hearing how the ongoing wildfires across Wales are having a significant impact on people with lung conditions. It comes a week on from a blaze the size of 300 football pitches on a mountain near Blaenavon, with smoke affecting people 30 miles away in Cardiff. Beck Miller from Asthma Cymru says provisions should be in place for those at risk.
10: The people, unfortunately, most at risk from the severe health consequences of these fires are people that have a lung condition already, whose symptoms may be poorly managed or may be vulnerable in other ways.
8: Police are appealing for witnesses and dashcam footage after a serious collision between two cars and a motorbike in Newport. Officers were called at around 10 to 2 on Friday afternoon last week to the bridge between Blaenau Wharf and Spitty Road. The rider of the motorcycle, a 21-year-old man, remains in hospital in a serious but stable condition. The Prime Minister says the UK is with Ukraine 100% as he meets Volodymyr Zelensky. He's become Andy Burnham's first international visitor since he took office a week ago. Bill Oddie is being remembered for his impact on bird watching following his death, aged 85. He presented Springwatch, but earlier found fame with comedy trio The Goodies in the 1970s. And Wrexham owner Ryan Reynolds has surprised fans at San Diego Comic-Con by wandering the convention floor dressed as Deadpool. Reynolds was marking 10 years since the first Deadpool film was released. The actor posed for photos with fans who had no idea it was him behind the mask.
1: Weather.
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8: Showery outbreaks of rain in parts of Wales this evening. Cloudy in the morning, becoming brighter through the day with highs of 25 degrees Celsius. At the latest, I'm Amber Roderick.
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Welcome to the Happy Hour with me, Wyn Evans. 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Be it a little win, a big win, or or just like me, an extra large win, then I want you to get in touch with me. 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I've had a good weekend. I had a really lovely weekend. Went out for a lovely meal last night, went for a walk, and then managed to get a taxi that would take Ginny. What happened was we stopped. And we stopped at this small little pub, and we might have had a couple of pints, and we thought, we cannot be bothered to work home. Walk home, even, or even work. Anyway, we got a taxi home. Lovely guy. Lovely, lovely guy. And he was willing to take Ginny. You don't get that every day, do you? Right, let's get some more tunes. This is Diana Ross and Chain Reaction.

0: There we go, Oasis and Roll With It. You are listening to the Wyn Evans Show. Right, I've been asked to call Simon for his birthday. Right, let's give Simon a quick bell.
1: Hello,
0: happy birthday.
1: Hello. Who's
0: happy
1: speaking?
0: Who's
1: speaking?
0: The legend. Happy birthday, though. Are you in work?
1: No, I'm home. I don't recognise your voice.
0: You don't recognise my voice? Shall I give you some clues?
1: Go on, then.
0: Oh, probably one of your favourite people of all time. Ever. I know that you were born in 1984, for example. And you listen to me on the radio sometimes.
1: It's just tricked who it is.
0: Eh?
1: Yes, hello. You've
0: just twigged?
1: Yes.
0: Yeah, well, I've been asked to give you a call because it's your birthday, isn't it?
1: This is not going to go live, is it?
0: Yeah. How are you feeling?
1: Good, thank you. How are you?
0: Your voice has gone up about 3 octaves since I rang you. what are you doing with your birthday then? It's Wyn Evans, by the way.
1: I know. Not a lot, Wyn. Just chilling at home.
0: Yeah, chilling. You're at home today then, not working?
1: No, day off today.
0: Oh, nice touch. Nice. So what are you going to do? What's the plans for your birthday?
1: Not a lot.
0: No, God, you live an interesting life. Have you had any presents yet today?
1: No, many off from my dad, a couple of cards.
0: Oh, nice.
1: Not really, no.
0: Okay. And you're not going out tonight for food or anything?
1: I might have a barbecue up on my dad.
0: Hello, what time shall I come? Hey, it's a nice day for a barbecue, though, tonight.
1: It's a lovely day for a barbecue, yes.
0: Yeah. So, up to mum and dad's tonight, barbecue. What song do you want for your birthday?
1: Elton John Sacrifice?
0: Let me see if I've got it. Yeah, I think I've got it. Yes, I have indeed. And here it is. Happy birthday, Simon.

0: Kylie Minogue and Cannot Get You Out of My Head. Wayne, I want to tell you about a new start to business. Yeah, we're always really happy to give people a shout out with their new businesses. A new startup business is based in Travis Perkins in Llanelli. We opened our doors recently and it's always a challenge to set up a new business. But with this heat, we want to say a big shout out to our staff who worked so hard to provide delicious food to our customers. It's called Bwyd y Ddraig, which means the food of the dragon. And thank you to our customers supporting us since we opened in April. Thank you very, very, very much, Wyn. We'll have to give him a ring one day on the show, but good luck with the new restaurant.
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0: There we go. Take that and never forget. Right. It is time now for another birthday. It's Bob the taxi.
1: Hey, how are you doing,
2: mate? Happy birthday to you. Happy birthday to you.
0: You're not working today, are you?
1: No, I'm sat on my back garden.
0: Yeah.
1: On my patio.
0: Yeah.
1: Listening to you.
0: Oh, you gorgeous thing. You gorgeous thing.
1: Tell me, don't win.
0: Your auntie texted me at dawn this morning to say it's Bob's birthday. Don't forget.
1: Yeah, she's gone off for a 7-mile walk, Win.
0: She hasn't.
1: Yeah, I can do a 5-minute walk, lady.
0: Yeah. Hey, it's a big win today. That's 60 today, Bob.
1: I know. You've applied for my bus pass. Got to get something out of them. I won't use it, but I got to get something out of them.
0: Oh, God. I tell you what. I can't wait for my bus pass. I've only got 4 years left or 5 years left to wait. Ironic that you're a taxi driver and you want a bus pass, though.
1: Well, If I could, though, Wayne, if I could do a big shout out to my wife, Saturday night, it was all a surprise. I would be the rugby club, my local rugby club, yeah.
0: Yeah.
1: And she put a massive surprise birthday on for me. I didn't know nothing about it. I cried when I walked in, and there you were.
0: Aww.
1: And all my friends and family were there who could make it. And it was amazing. I had singers and the food, Wayne. Oh, my goodness. You can feed for 5,000.
0: Really? What did you have? Was it a beige buffet or was it a good buffet?
1: Oh, it was a good buffet. Yeah. Kebab meat. They even had kebab meat there for me.
0: Oh, I love kebab meat. What kind of music did you have on?
1: Well, we had a DJ to start, and then I had a guy called Mark. He was a live singer.
0: All right.
1: So we was doing a bit of Tom Jones because we like old Tom. We went to see him in Gloucester the other week.
0: Yeah.
1: So we like Tom Jones. We like to see him every year. And every year he goes, oh, is this the last one? Like, you know?
0: Yeah.
1: He went to Gloucester the other week to see him.
0: Yeah.
1: And that was great. That he was great on stage. 86 out win. Amazing. And he stands there for 2 hours singing.
0: It's amazing.
1: It's unbelievable.
0: It? Yeah.
1: Oh.
0: Do you want a bit of Tom today then, or what?
1: Yeah, it'd be lovely.
0: What you fancy?
1: Whatever, mate. Delilah's great.
0: Yeah, it is then for you. Bit of Delilah, yeah?
1: Oh, thank you.
0: Oh, mate, you're a legend.
1: Happy birthday, mate.
0: I love having your messages in every day, Bob. Honestly, you're an angel.
1: I try my best, mate. Hey. I try my best.
0: Take care, mate.
1: And you, thank you, Wayne.
0: Ta-da.
1: See you soon.
0: Ta-da.
1: Ta-da, mate. Ta-da. Ta-da.

0: Anne-Marie and Shania Twain. Right, I've been reading this article today, right, about this bear. Got stuck in a car in Colorado. Looks fantastic. And the next thing, the bear is just... the central locking's gone off, right, and he's stuck in there. And this video, right, shows him in the front seat, and he's just there leaning on the horn the entire time. Brilliant. I mean, if that was your car, you would poo your pants, wouldn't you? You get back to the car and there's a bear sat in the driving seat. Also, if you can hear some drilling in the background, right? It's not that I have moved into a dental surgery. No. It's that today is the day that the council have decided to cut the hedge outside. So, thank you for that. Could you just keep it down to a dull roar, boys? That'd be really, really, really helpful. Still loads more to come on the show, so don't go anywhere.
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2: With Nathaniel Carr's Bridge End, Cardiff, Cumbran and Swansea. 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

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It's Swansea Bay Radio. This is Tony Dibben. Brilliant to be back on the radio in my hometown of an evening. I'm having such fun with all these incredible songs. 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
1: And now you moved on to someone new. 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